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1: What's that you're hearing? 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Is it something strange you hear? Does it sound like someone's listening?
0: Trial.

Bye. 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

0: Bye. Bye. Trial. Trial.
1: Games, changes, and fears. When will they
0: trial
1: come from here?

Trial.

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Stare if you want to. But I got to party. I'm up in the party. I'm glad that I got you. And it's alright. You got you a partner.

0: these years.
1: Trial.
0: Why can't I change my ways? 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

0: I know.
1: Trial.
0: It just comes and goes so soon. 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
1: Trial.
0: I'm still whistling the same old tune. 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
0: Why?

0: trial.
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0: trial. 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
1: The cerebrum has suffered massive and irreparable damage.
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0: Trial.
7: How can you tell?

0: I just went ahead and chopped off
1: the tree.
0: Oh God. Please make them hear me. They won't listen. They won't hear me.
2: You know, wake me up, I'll be like this for years.
0: Hear me.
1: Child.

0: about
1: me lying here like some freak in a carnival show.
2: He is the legless wonder of the 20th century.
0: About
3: it has a dignity all its own.
0: Father.
4: Father. I need help. I'm in terrible trouble and I need help.
0: Father.
5: Don't you remember when you were little? How you and Bill Harper would bring a wire between the two houses so you could telegraph to each other? Bill, remember the Morse code?

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3: It is impossible for a decelerated individual to experience pain, pleasure, memory, dreams, or thought of any kind. 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
0: I don't know whether I'm alive and dreaming or dead and remembering.
4: How can you tell what's a dream and what's real when you can't even tell what's real when you're asleep?

0: Oh, God. Please make them hear me. They won't listen. They won't hear me.
1: Oh, wake me up. Oh, God. Please.

0: trial.
1: The Lord always be like this, right?
2: I can't live like this. I can't.
0: Trial.

0: bizarre.
1: Me lying here like some freak in a carnival show.
2: He is the armless, legless wonder of the 20th century.
0: Bizarre.
3: It has a dignity of all its own.
0: Bye.
4: Father, I need help. I'm in terrible trouble and I need help.
3: Don't you remember when you were little? How you and Bill Harper would bring a wire between the two houses so you could telegraph to each other? You'll remember the Morse code.
0: Bye.